dirty black cigarette. Start this day like all the rest. First thing every morning that I do is start missing you.

0: mic or put your hands in the air. Give me all your money.
1: This is the story of my baker.

I can't stand this feeling anymore. Day by day, this world's all gray. And if dreams were eagles, I would fly. But they ain't.